everyone. We got to help, but we got to help, yeah. There's no need to cry, yeah. We got to help, but we got to help, yeah.

Partys sonst deines Lebens? Und die Hits von heute. RPR 1. They say the holy water's watered down, and this town's lost its faith.

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I heard you moved to Austin, got an apartment and settled down. And every once in a while, I start texting, write a paragraph.

0: 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I'm Benson Boone.
1: The time of my life. Der beste Musikmix für Rheinland-Pfalz. RP.